0: Estás en Uniradio.
1: Stop those speeches and get down with the movement. Get down with the movement. Get down with the movement. Get down with the movement. Get down with the movement. Get down with the movement.

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Esté donde estés, Uniradio va con vos.

it had something to do with Max. With Max and Bird. Billy Exxon and Lester Young. Back in the day. Them cats coming out of Pittsburgh.

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Bird with his arm around Benton Marcellus' shoulder. Bent me all out of shape. 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

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And there was this one guy that looked just like Lester Young. Then his image kept changing. Then he started looking like Billy Eckstein. Then back to Lester. Then Billy. Then Lester. Then Billy.

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He looked at me and said, the key? What key? He said, Gus got the key. I said, Gus who? He said, don't you know? 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And that's when I did my research. 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Talked to one old timer way back when, who said, yeah, don't you know Gus Johnson? He's a drummer. Back out of Kansas City.

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0: of the aside. They say, would you help Christ to come through?
1: To come through.
0: You better be near to him like he

0: 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I didn't make it all the way through that.
1: Estás en Uniradio, la radio de la Universidad de la República.